0: can be deadly. So get in the habit of checking the back seat when you leave. 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
1: Your car is making a strange noise. No matter what it is, you can't just pretend it's not happening.
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1: 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If you're struggling and feeling overwhelmed, it's important to do something about it. It can be as simple as talking to someone in your community or just taking